Hello to the crew at AT&T. Nice to have you tune in to the John Tesh Radio Show on B98.5. All right, so it's movie night, right? What are you going to watch? Well, take your mood and the people you're with into consideration. Here's how to pick the right movie for whatever situation you're in. This comes from entertainment columnist Hannah Kaiser. First, what movie should you choose if you're stressed out? A comedy, definitely. Because on a biological level, laughing is going to trigger your blood vessels to dilate by 22%. That's going to offset your

tips and tricks to lighten your daily load. Glad you could spend some time with us tonight, the John Tesh Radio Show on B98.5. All right, so according to the Cleveland Clinic, these days at least 1 in 4 middle-aged adults will experience a so-called midlife crisis. And of course, you know that's when we suddenly reassess our lives and often make dramatic changes. But just because midlife crises are common, it doesn't mean they're inevitable. According to Arthur C. Brooks, a Harvard social science professor, he says the biggest reason people experience slumps around middle age is they feel stuck.

example, because that may be the only way to ensure you're talking to a real person and not an AI scammer. Songs to put you in a better mood and more of our intel to give you all the feels. This is Intelligence for Your Life with me, John Tesh, on B98.5.

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1: From the KRN Newsroom, I'm Jay Jones. Another conversation surrounding the two proposed data centers in Wrightsville ended, leaving residents with more questions than answers. The community sits between the two proposed data centers, the Aveo project proposed for 145th Street and the Google Center proposed for Sweet Home. Representatives from Entergy, Central Arkansas Water, the Wrightsville mayor, and Justice of the Peace Tina Ward were in attendance to answer questions they could about the Aveo data center. Aveo was notified about the town hall but did not attend. The LRFD responded to a fire at an apartment complex on Tuesday. They were called to the Cottages Apartments near 36 in Shackelford just before 7:30 p.m. A building housing four units was severely damaged. One person died as a result of the fire, and there's no word yet on the possible cause. After nearly 30 years as part of the force, Chief Heath Elton retired late last month. On Tuesday, the city and department gathered to honor a man some say helped shape a safer and stronger city during his tenure. Elton received several gifts and honors and got the opportunity to hear many share stories about what he meant to them. A nearly 1,000-pound time capsule will be buried in Philadelphia next month on America's 250th birthday, and it's filled with something from every state, including Arkansas. On Monday, the America 250 Commission released the contents of the time capsule. So what did Arkansas put in the time capsule? We submitted the letter from Governor Sarah Huckabee Sanders and the diamond found at Crater of Diamonds State Park in Murfreesboro. From the KRN Newsroom, I'm Jay Jones.
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13: 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Areas of fog will be possible to start the day on Wednesday with temperatures in the low 70s. Then with plenty of sunshine and a breezy southwest wind, we're climbing up to 93 in the afternoon. Afternoon with heat index values closer to 103. Then Wednesday night to Thursday morning, we're mostly clear with more pockets of fog developing, temperatures down to 75. I'm Fox 16 Chief Meteorologist Joel Young from the Arkansas Storm Team at the News Radio 102.9 KARN Weather Center.

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hot and breezy this afternoon. Oh, did I not mention the humidity too? Yeah, hot and humid and breezy. Mostly sunny with a high of 92. It'll be clear this evening, but then after midnight, clouds will increase. We'll get down to 73 tonight. Tomorrow, back up to 92, partly cloudy with a slight chance of a shower or thunderstorm tomorrow afternoon and an increased rain chance tomorrow night. I'm meteorologist.

Well, it does appear that B98.5 artist Taylor Swift is having the time of her life. She's planning her wedding. Monday night, she went to a recording studio in New York City and spent the whole night there, apparently recording some new songs. And her latest song, the one that's going to be included in Toy Story 5, has now become Taylor's 15th number one song, Taylor Swift, on B98.5.

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B98.5's Bistro Lunch. Okay, we're having our share of hot weather in Arkansas continuing today, a high of 91. Heat index today as high as 98. If you have to work outside, make sure you drink plenty of water and take lots of breaks. 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

B98.5, your at work station. Coming up next, I got your hint for Almost Impossible Trivia on the way. She's getting married soon, talking about Tay-Tay. Here's the fate of Ophelia.

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2: With a look at the Southern Bancorp traffic this afternoon, state police are reporting an accident on I-57 southbound at mile marker 6.1 in Jacksonville that's impacting the left lane and shoulder. We're also seeing heavy traffic on I-30 westbound from Alexander back to the 430 interchange. And traffic is building on 30 eastbound from 12th Street back to Washington Street. And on 40 eastbound from Skyline Drive back to I-30. And that's your Southern Bank Corp traffic. 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With the Arkansas Traffic Network, I'm Santa James.

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1: We had my normal people that went to school with me there. 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